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0: boletos. Manda el R15 de los hermanos González. Alternando en su gira 2026. 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Vámonos a Lion County Fair. En el 125 Jerington, Nevada, 89447.
1: Being blind doesn't always look how others may think. Stargardt disease was supposed to define me.
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0: My name is Juanita Segura, and I was diagnosed in November of 2014 with non-small cell lung cancer. The first time I heard about biomarker testing was actually my husband. He just started researching about lung cancer.
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1: 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Puedes agendar tu turno y ver tiempos de espera en línea o venir sin cita previa y empieza a sentirte mejor hoy.
2: People don't realize that glaucoma is one of the leading causes of blindness.
3: Because there are often no early symptoms, nearly half of those with glaucoma may not even know they have it until vision loss has occurred.
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2: I didn't think at all glaucoma was going to affect me because I didn't know of anyone that had glaucoma, no one in my family. When you have glaucoma, you can't get back that sight that you lost. And so early detection and treatment is vitally, vitally important.
4: Don't miss life's most beautiful moments. Schedule an eye exam today.
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